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1: 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If you're new in town, howdy stranger, pull up a stool, it's great to have you with us. Of course, we spin the very best, and nothing but the best, of country music for y'all from Alabama to Zach Brown. We're going to be kicking off here with featured artist, Timothy J.

from his self-titled album, Dierks Bentley and What Was I Thinking, that went to number one in Billboard on September the 27th of 2003. Tranny Anderson supplied you with Girl With Her Guard Up, and Seeing Us In was featured artist Timothy J and House Full of Ghosts. You are tuned in to the Whiskey and Cigarettes Show in the company of your Cabagas Nova, Remy the Rodeo, Andy Tanjnek. Spin the very best, and nothing but the best, of country music for y'all from Alabama to Zach Brown. Our people, as always, we enjoy bringing you crazy facts from around the world. Our first crazy fact is that studies show that your IQ back in high school can actually be an indication of how you will drink later in life. Indeed, people with higher IQs are more likely to end up as moderate or heavy drinkers, rather than total abstainers. Back the tunes, enjoy. Featured artist, Eric Roberts.

hands clean, but that stain won't walk away. The man from southern Texas

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from her album by that same name, Jeannie C. Reilly and Harper Valley PTA, that went to number one in Billboard on September the 28th of 1968, from Warner Robins, Georgia. Travis Denning supplied you with Where'd That Boy Go, and Seeing Us In was featured artist Eric Roberts and the man from Southern Texas. You are tuned in to the Whiskey and Cigarettes Show in the company of your Cabo Casanova, Robin the Rodeo, Andy Tandage Neck, spinning more country music, Noon Shake a Stick At, from Alabama, to Zach Brown. And our next crazy fact is that contrary to common belief, water is not colourless. Pure water exhibits a slight blue hue, which intensifies to green with increased depth. This coloration is due to the selective absorption and scattering of white light, a characteristic inherent to water. Back the tunes, enjoy. 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
6: 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That went to number one in Billboard on September the 29th of 2012. Travis Dalter supplied you with Good Old Boys. And Seeing Us In were featured artists, See Your Shadow Songwriting, and Another Saturday. 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

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Let your soft, gentle hands caress my body. Then tell me what he's got that I ain't got.

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Laura, see this carpet that I laid. 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

0: 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Tell me what he's got that I ain't got.
1: From his album by that same name, Leon Ashley and Laura, What's He Got That I Ain't Got? That went to number one in Billboard on September the 30th of 1967. From Marietta, Georgia, Travis Tritt supplied you with Take It Easy, and Seeing Us In was featured artist Mark Lynn Young and Ride It Out. You are tuned in to the Whiskey and Cigarettes Show in the company of your cabagast never, Roby the Rodeo, Andy Tandage Neck. Ah, people, the time has come to say au revoir, sayonara, desvidanya, auf Wiedersehen, bye-bye, arrivederci, and more, as regrettably we have come to the conclusion of the show. But do not cry, do not weep, do not by any means pick Bible furniture, as we'll be returning next week to bring a brand new show. Naturally, I want to thank you guys, the listeners, Fountain Today. Thank you so, so much for your constant, undying support of myself and my show. A huge thank goes out to the mighty, mighty Michael Stover, my five-star manager at MTS Management, and Barb Leatherman for the great jobs that they do. To all the great stations, both FM and net, that carry the show, thank you so, so much for having us on board. And last, but certainly not least, all the incredible artists and bands have the honour and pleasure of airing on a regular basis. I'm leaving you with the current number one in the Billboard Country Chart, and once again, that will be Ella Langley and Choosing Texas. That's it, my people. Enjoy this final tune. We will see ya next week. From the Whiskey and Cigarettes Show and your Italian Diginec, keep it country. Have a great one. Always remember, as my good friend Castrignano would say, whiskey and cigarettes ain't a show, it's a way of life. Ciao, my people.

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1: Mike and Jamie on the Big 103. It's the hottest ticket in town. They're back and better than ever. The cast of Nashville tonight at the Grand Ole Opry House, and this time they've got a megastar guest performing with them. Reba. Anybody that's anybody's gonna be there. Tickets sold out in 45 minutes, but if you're a color 10, we've got you.
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0: 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The conclusion of Nashville on the Record at the historic Grand Ole Opry House when we come back.
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1: Bonjour la France, this is Ashlyn Kraft. 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
2: 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It's the hottest ticket in town. They're back and better than ever. The cast of Nashville tonight at the Grand Ole Opry House, and this time they've got a megastar guest performing with them, Reba. Anybody that's anybody's gonna be there. Tickets sold out in 45 minutes, but if you're a caller 10, we've got you.
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6: I'm a bit like Scarlett. 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

0: 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The conclusion of Nashville on the Record at the historic Grand Ole Opry House when we come back.
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1: Mike and Jamie on the Big 103. It's the hottest ticket in town. They're back and better than ever. The cast of Nashville tonight at the Grand Ole Opry House, and this time they've got a megastar guest performing with them. Weeba. Anybody that's anybody's gonna be there. Tickets sold out in 45 minutes, but if you're a caller 10, we've got you.
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6: I'm a bit like Scarlett. 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

0: 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The conclusion of Nashville on the Record at the historic Grand Ole Opry House when we come back.
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1: Jamie on the Big 103. It's the hottest ticket in town. They're back and better than ever. The cast of Nashville tonight at the Grand Ole Opry House, and this time they've got a megastar guest performing with them, Reba. Anybody that's anybody's gonna be there. Tickets sold out in 45 minutes, but if you're a caller 10, we've got you.
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5: 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It's because I get to play Deacon. 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
6: We've had a lot of wonderful doors open for us because we're part of a show that holds the integrity of the city in its heart.
7: I'm writing in my downtime. 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
6: I'm a bit like Scarlett. 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
1: 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Thanks to Christian for featuring our new record, Whole World Round, as album of the week in his show, Bluegrass Rules.
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Howdy, folks. This is Rebecca Spear from Lincolnton, Georgia. Thanks to Christian for playing my new single, Moses, on his show. Bluegrass.

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Howdy, folks. I'm AJ Lee from AJ Lee and Blue Summit. 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
1: Hello out there, this is Cactus Mosier with Highway 101, and guess what? 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

0: court extrait du nouvel album de Aaron Watson, The S.O.B.s, le volume 1, et I Didn't Do Anything. Voici Dan Seals et Ned Ledoux. God must be a cowboy.
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0: I'm well, how are you?
1: 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So I wanted to start with your upbringing a bit.
0: Yes.
1: I was reading that when you were 3 years old, you tried to play your dad's guitar.
0: I did.
1: Do you recall that moment? How was that?
0: I remember the spanking that followed. I was disciplined for it pretty harshly because they were nice guitars. So I would try to stand them up like a upright bass and play them. And that's not, you know, of course, the proper way to hold a guitar. 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

0: Terry Clark and Ashley McBride, en duo, interprète This Holy Heart.
1: People say, I can text Terry Clark at 2 o'clock in the morning because I don't know what to do with myself. The day's been too busy, I can't turn my brain off. And she is always there for me. 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

0: for some reason, that's the song that a lot of people bring up to me now, years and years later. People like Ashley Miranda Lambert actually brought the song up too, and for some reason, all the young tough chick singers like that tune. 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
1: man, thanks for saying it with me. 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
1: Welcome in to another hour of the best music ever. Red Dirt

called Road Trip and Josh Abbott Band on Red Dirt Proud. His wife on Instagram, Taylor Abbott, posting a little video trend, sitting down, waiting for the Netflix documentary on the secrets of the Texas music scene. Ooh, I want to watch that. I'm going to fill you in a little secret. Tristan Robertson giving away free copies of his new album on CD. The bad part, my pickup doesn't take a CD anymore, but if you're down for the ride, check out the latest from Tristan Robertson on Red Dirt Proud.

Show us your twang, the latest out of Rick Sousley on Red Dirt Proud. You know, Cross Canadian Ragweed Song 17. You know, I really don't want to be always 17 in my hometown. I was 6 foot tall when I graduated high school, and look at me now, just about 6 foot five. Take that, Cody, Canada.

0: Sandy June, her latest on Red Nerd Prep. Sandy and her husband Ed, hands down, sweetest people I know. I love them to death. And she's really stepping up her game. Every time we turn around, she just gets better and better and better. This last one, recorded and produced in Nashville. Paul Overstreet wrote that song, Good Old Girls, and he even was the producer. And I can't wait to see the pictures coming in November. Her husband gave Sandy VIP tickets front row to the CMA Awards in November.
1: Sending out another 21-can salute to the Red Dirt Proud Nation.

Folks in Oklahoma had a big time up in Pryor at the Born and Raised Festival last week. This weekend, it's Dolly Parton Day and Dolly Parton Weekend, September 25th, 9-5. I think next year I'll leave out hairspray and lipstick the night before. Welcome back to Ghost of Hill County. They're back with a new song. Reminds me of one of those asteroid movies. Race for Impact, Red Dirt.

the Red Nerd Proud mailbox. Dear JB, you played a song a couple of weeks ago. It wasn't a very long song, really fast. It was fun. Talking about a king of Texas. Who is it and what's the name of the song? Well, the band is called F-Co. They were out of Houston. I'd say one hit wonders, but it was never really a hit. It's just something I found. And the song, you are correct. It's called King of Texas. Here it is for you on Red Dirt Press.

the latest editorial mark. And some Texas homegrown love for the Five and Dimer.

New stuff out of William Clark Green. He doesn't have a hard time having a good time. And a big high five on the back pocket and a little chest bump to our buddy Mark Powell. He's up in Estes Park, Colorado. He and his wife have the Seven Keys Lodge, and they just had a ton of talented singer-songwriters. I mean, big names. Get together for an event called Boots and Salutes. They're going to do this again next year in Windermere, Florida. Well, actually in February. And Mark and his wife Meredith remind you to grab those tickets to Outlaws and Legends Music Fest. It's coming up in March this next year. They're going to give a portion of the proceeds from the festival to Boots and Salutes and takes care of our vets. And Red Dirt Proud is back with one that takes us back to 2003. An album far from everything and the band No Justice. Here's Steve and the boys with the toast on Red Dirt Proud.

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Yeah, you lie awake in some motel bed with that voice of doubt ringing in your head, saying pack it in, but you don't.

James Lane with Austin English on Red Dirt Proud. Let's talk Oregon and my girl Olivia Harm. She's released her second song streaming now. Go check out Bull Rider on all the streaming platforms.

0: had to edit a wordy dirt on that one. Tyler Childers biting list on Red Dirt Proud. How about the hunting list? Kevin Fowler went elk hunting. Boy, he was bragging about it. You need to go look at the Red Dirt Proud page. Got him a big ol' elk. Hey, y'all, send up some prayers for Brandy Balin and her husband. They're taking a little break from music, but they are not taking a break from her trying to be a mom. They've tried IVS about 5 times and said they're going to give it another go. Maybe the 6 times a charm, they can start to grow the
1: 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Welcome into the fastest-growing, award-winning syndicated show of the year. Red Dirt Proud with JB Cloud starts now.

David Lewis and Randall King on Red Dirt Proud. Let's talk about the NBC's The Voice, the TV show, marking its 30th season this month. Looking back on some Texas Red Dirt artists, Holly Tucker was on season 4 of The Voice. Sundance Head won season 11 of The Voice. And this guy right here was eliminated in the top 10 of season 15. Here's Dave Finley and his new one, Pretty Face, on Red Dirt Proud.

Greg Bowen and Randy Rogers on Redner & Proud. Now, Redner & Proud airs from coast to coast. California, Oregon, Virginia, Florida, and all points in between. But we're also overseas in Europe. And a big howdy-howdy to Radio New Wheels in the Netherlands, Texas Highway Radio in France, plus Arden Cafe in Eastern France, Country Radio Gilsdorf in Luxembourg, and our friends in the UK. This next artist is not a Texas Red Dirt artist. He's actually from the Netherlands. His name is Danny Vera, and I fell in love with this song. It's called Roller Coaster. Gonna play it for you on Red Dirt Proud. Yeah.

0: So he's an Elefella, Red Dirt Proud. It's called Jaded, teaming up for that one. Couple of events to keep an eye out. Maybe Road Trip, Cody Johnson's Team Roping, October 6th through the 11th in Belton, Texas. 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Also go to LarryJoeTaylor.com. He's got Rhymes and Vines, his annual music festival, and World Champion Jalapeno Popper Cook-Off, October 7th through the 10th at Melody Mountain Ranch in Stephenville. Down in Green, Texas, between Austin and San Antonio, you'll find the 40th Annual Green Music and Wine Festival, October 8th through the 11th. And if you're a fan of ragweed, head up to Oklahoma. The 3rd Annual Choctaw Music Fest, October 8th through the 11th at the Choctaw Casino and Resort in Durant. Always called it Durant, but apparently that's wrong. Ragweed, Wyatt Flores, and more, 4 days of live music.
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Marcus King and Honky Tonk Hell over at Dirt Proud. He's not real easy to look at, but the boy can sing and play that guitar, and I'm not here to judge. Going to the opposite end of the spectrum, Kenzie Coppin, Pretty Shiny. As my grandpa would say, ain't no flies on that one. Here's her new one, Bring Me Flowers, on Red Dirt Proud.

0: 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I've got some new music on Red Dirt Pride. I want you to lend me an ear. Check out the new one from Chaser Crouch.
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Reckless Kelly back around on Red Dirt Proud. The boys have hung them up. Technically, they retired, but they still are going to play a few shows, playing this weekend the Railcar Revival in Buda, Texas. Then in October, San Francisco, San Diego, back in Texas. Then they're going to the High Tide Getaway in Puerto Morales, Mexico in early December. Well, check out Dylan Gossett's Facebook, social media, and website. Pre-order some vinyl that's autographed, his new album, or a CD if your vehicle still takes that. Here's Dylan Gossett and Honeysuckle on Red Dirt Proud. If you

0: Parker McCollum on Red Dirt Proud. He just played Stephenville, Texas this past week and donated $1 from every ticket sold to the Ruger Fund. He launched that a couple of years ago, helping out charitable organizations close to his heart. Hudson Westbrook played that event last year. Time to wrap up our show and leave you with Jack Ingram. Good night, Moon. Red Dirt Proud.
1: So thank you very much.

And moon. Good night, stars. Good night, old broke down cars. I'm gone away. I'm leaving soon. Good night, darling. Good night, moon. See, I don't know.

0: Yeah, good night, darling.
1: Well, good night, Jack. I get to see him in, I guess, next weekend. He's playing the Feels Like Home Festival in Brownwood, Texas. 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Gary Allen, Mark Chestnut going to be there. Scotty McCreary. 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Y'all have a great weekend.

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The devil went down to Georgia. He was looking for a soul to steal. He was in a bind because he was way behind and he was willing to make a deal. When he came across this young man sawing on a fiddle and playing it hot, and the devil jumped up on a hickory stump and said, "Boy, let me tell you what. I guess you didn't know it, but I'm a fiddle player too. 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Now you play pretty good fiddle, boy, but give the devil his due. 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

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Johnny said, "Devil, just come on back if you ever want to try again. 'Cause I told you once, you son of a gun,

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folks, this is Rebecca Spear from Lincolnton, Georgia. 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

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I'm AJ Lee from AJ Lee and Blue Summit. 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
1: 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Keep cool, man. Everything's fine. It's perfect. Here with you and country music from the USA. It's Jack in the Box.

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And Jack in the Box is the show. Welcome, amigo. You're now a part of a magical world we call Jack in the Box. Jack in the Box. Jack in the Box.

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4: I grew up just west of nowhere, with six strings and a drifter's heart. Played to a few empty rooms for pennies, and even less than some parking lots. Singing songs all about good loving, heart drinking, and living life in between. Thought a city with those neon lights like Austin was.

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Said, boy, it won't take you long. Well, that was 10 years ago, and I'm still playing shows. It's taking more than it's given. I can't make my bail, I got nothing to sell. Locked away in this honky-tonk

We've made it to hour number two of the City Text Radio Show. I'm Bill Green. We're coming to you from the Chicken House out here at Tres Papalotes on top of the Divide in West Texas. Hey, I was reading the other day. I hear that in the near future, AI is going to tell a woman that she is wrong and to calm down. And that, my friends, will be the end of AI. Hey, we got a great show. We're going to get it kicked off right here with the Ghost of Hill County and their latest top 30 single, Brace for Impact.

Curtis Grimes, most recent number one single. That's what cowboys do. Speaking of cowboys, here's Kojo, Cody Johnson, right here on the City Texas Radio Show.

I'll take you back a few years. That's Daryl Dodd, the Double D. Love or Something Like It. Don't y'all go anywhere. We've got a lot more great stuff coming right up. This is the CD Text Radio Show. Bill Green here with you. Here's Ronnie Bowen.

The Texas Tornadoes, the original. That was back, goes back to the 80s. Big hit on that song. Now, here's a song we cut back in 2004 on Johnny Bush and Willie Nelson. It's a little different. This is Willie's style with both of them singing it. Check it out.

0: Susan Gibson, Happiest When I'm Moving. Hey, don't y'all touch that dial or twist that button. We got a lot more great Texas country red dirt music coming up. Stick around. We're going to be right back after we pay a few bills. All righty. This is the CD Tex Radio Show. I'm Bill Green. Here's my little buddy, Billy Motta, and all the Texas tradition.
1: I'm getting into deep water now.
0: Yes, you are.

Gringer Band. Where gringos don't go. Anyway, right before that, of course, was Becky Hobbs, Mama's Green Eyes, and the Bart Crow Band, Quarters. Don't y'all go anywhere. We're going to be right back. All righty. You are tuned in to the CD Text Radio Show. Bill Green here. Here's Trent Wellman, Dry County.

My Big Spring, Texas pal, Jody Nix, Sugar Moon. Okay, now here's a multi-talented Bob Livingston, Cowgirl's Lullaby, right here on the CityTex Radio Show.

Bob Livingston. Great bass player, singer, songwriter, band leader, you name it. What a talent. Okay, it's time for our inspirational song of the show, and we're going to play something a little bit different. It's an old Hank Williams song that we did about 2019, and we hope you like it.

Well, that's going to wrap it up for this show. We hope you've enjoyed it half as much as we did bringing it to you. Till next time, adios, boys and girls and livestock.

ate real good and kept our plates clean, but to the outside world, she didn't lend much of a view. I couldn't get through on the party line, so I left Bald Hill and that small town life with everything to prove

lights and guitar picking is my secret to making life worth living. 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But how am I supposed to pay my dues when I'm getting paid in likes and views? Now how is that a substitute for a front row seat? And you know, why should I chase my dreams and streams when people are hungry and the weather's extreme? 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And a young woman's beauty only lasts so long, but as the years go by, I write better songs.

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And now they're trading human beings for songs written by machines. 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And there ain't nothing about us artificial.

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1: Hey, so let's start.
2: Yeah, let's do it.
1: Hello, Ashley. How are you?
2: I'm well. How are you?
1: Good, thank you. So I wanted to start with your upbringing a bit.
2: Yes.
1: I was reading that when you were 3 years old, you tried to play your dad's guitar.
2: I did.
1: Do you recall that moment? How was that?
2: I remember the spanking that followed. I was disciplined for it pretty harshly because they were nice guitars. So I would try to stand them up like a upright bass and play them. And that's not, you know, of course, the proper way to hold a guitar. And so they would spat my hands or my legs. And, no, you can't play those. They eventually gave me a mandolin to play instead, because it was, you know, small and a little more my size.
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0: Terry Clark and Ashley McBride, en duo, interprètent This Holy Heart.
1: I to say, I can text Terry Clark at 2 o'clock in the morning because I don't know what to do with myself. The day's been too busy, I can't turn my brain off. And she is always there for me.
2: Aww.

0: some reason, that's the song that a lot of people bring up to me now, years and years later. People like Ashley Miranda Lambert actually brought the song up too, and for some reason, all the young tough chick singers like that tune, so
1: thank you for saying it with me. I used to sit in my bedroom and learn every riff to all the riffs. I'm just fangirling out, whatever. I'm comfortable with it. All the riffs. And I went that day to write with you and Aaron had to leave a little bit early to go play a show at Bluebird, of course.
2: Et pour terminer l'émission,

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I just gotta figure out what to do, find another way to get through. 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

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But two people live here, and this house, it's just big enough that it don't

0: stick around for an All-Star Grand Finale. The conclusion of Nashville on the Record at the historic Grand Ole Opry House when we come back.
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1: Jamie on the Big 103. It's the hottest ticket in town. They're back and better than ever. The cast of Nashville tonight at the Grand Ole Opry House, and this time they've got a megastar guest performing with them, Reba. Anybody that's anybody's gonna be there. Tickets sold out in 45 minutes, but if you're a caller 10, we've got you.
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0: stick around for an All-Star Grand Finale. The conclusion of Nashville on the Record at the historic Grand Ole Opry House when we come back.
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1: Mike and Jamie on the Big 103. It's the hottest ticket in town. They're back and better than ever. The cast of Nashville tonight at the Grand Ole Opry House, and this time they've got a megastar guest performing with them. Weeva. Anybody that's anybody's gonna be there. Tickets sold out in 45 minutes, but if you're a caller 10, we've got you.
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0: Nous voici au cœur de la série Nashville, saison 5. 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
3: 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It's because I get to play Deacon. 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
5: 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I'm working on a record. 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
4: I'm a bit like Scarlett. I'd always written poetry and I'd written songs, but I was never brave enough to show anybody.
1: It's kind of surreal sometimes. 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
7: Thank you for the beautiful lyrics and melodies. And,
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1: Jamie on the Big 103. It's the hottest ticket in town. They're back and better than ever. The cast of Nashville tonight at the Grand Ole Opry House, and this time they've got a megastar guest performing with them, Reba. Anybody that's anybody's gonna be there. Tickets sold out in 45 minutes, but if you're a caller 10, we've got you.
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5: 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It's because I get to play Deacon. What you do after that point, that's what you can bring to it.
6: We've had a lot of wonderful doors open for us because we're part of a show that holds the integrity of the city in its heart.
7: I'm writing in my downtime. 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I'm doing pretty much what Gunnar does on a daily basis.
6: I'm a bit like Scarlett. 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

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We're coming to you from the Chicken House out here at Tres Papalotes in West Texas, right on top of the